0: And welcome in to another edition of Pick One right here on Radio Bristol. I'm Linda Wright. I'm here in the studio with Larry Gourley and Tina Jones. Hello, folks.
1: Hello.
0: How's everything going?
1: It is well.
0: Good, good. That's good to hear. We're glad to be here with you this morning. We've got a great show planned for you. Larry picked the playlist this week and sent it over to me and got it all fixed up and ready to roll. Let's go ahead and do that, and we're going to go ahead and play a fella here who just had Delfest, I believe, and had a big time, according to their social media. Here comes the Del McCurry Band, and I wonder where you are tonight.

0: The Lucky One, that is Alison Krauss. That's a Robert Castleman song, and back when Dan Tominski was in the band, and good work of Jerry Douglas on that as well. But what did we hear before that?
1: Before that, you heard Amy Lou Harris and Bury Me Beneath the Willow, and that's from Orthophonic Joy, the 1927 Bristol Sessions Revisited. And that, of course, was celebrating the impact that the 1927 Bristol Sessions had on country music in the industry. And the project features recreations from the original Bristol Sessions recordings. And we were just talking about the fact that 1927 yes. to 2027 is going to be 100 years.
0: Yes, big celebration next year.
1: And going on back, Doc Watson and Greenville Trestle High from his 1986 Grammy-winning album, Riding the Midnight Train.
0: Ralph Stanley and the Clinch Mountain Boys. Before that, Ralph Stanley II. This one just might kill me. I sort of know how he feels. But it's a studio version from the album, Rolling on Rubber Wheels, that we took this one from, and hope you enjoyed it. Going on back, Dale McCurry Band started us off with I Wonder Where You Are Tonight. That's what I was thinking about you two girls the other day. Wonder what they were into.
1: Sleeping heavy.
0: I don't know if you heard it. One of them was sleeping. The other one was in trouble. From the project, celebrating 50 years of Dale McCurry, a career retrospective. That is where we took that one from. And we've got a lot more music. But let's go back a little bit. Back to about 1949.

0: were all just sitting here talking about the fact that that fella sounds just like Tom T. Hall, but that was Tony Mabe singing that song of the Red Camel Collective. The song there was Night Coach Out of Dallas, and it was written by Dave Hall and Lewis Redding. Cody Shuler before that, When the Bonnets Were in Bloom, and Larry did some quick Googling on his phone and found out they bloom actually at the end of March, so we missed them just a little bit. And we also found out that rattlesnakes like to hide in blue bonnet plants. Mr. What did we hear before
1: I'm still
0: that?
1: Stuck on the rattlesnakes and the blue bonnets. Yeah.
0: It is quite shocking.
1: And Lou Reed and Terry Baucom and Carolina, I Call Your Name. And that's featured on Rebel Records, 35 Years of the Best in Bluegrass. And then going back from the presenting Flat and Scruggs, 1949, Lester Flat and Earl Scruggs gives us Cabin in Caroline. And recorded during the historic early sessions for Mercury and Columbia. And this track features the ultimate blueprint of first-generation bluegrass, Lester's warm signature lead vocals, and Earl's driving syncopated three-finger banjo style. I love me some Lester Flatt. Yeah. We're going to tell you that you are listening to Pick One right here on WBCM Radio Bristol with Linda Wright, Larry Gourley, and Tina Jones. We got some music for you, and we'll kick it back off with some Doyle Lawson.

0: They've got an album that just came out. It's called Soul Condition. And what a condition it is. Beautiful gospel all the way through. That's Darren and Brooke Aldridge. When He Beckons Me Home to Stay. That is just one of the selections from this album. We've been playing different ones. I like it, don't you, Linda?
1: Oh, I do too, very much.
0: And then a man that makes his home here in Bristol. Been doing music for many, many years with many great groups. But over the last several decades, his own group, Doyle Lawson and Quicksilver, he retired. How many years ago?
1: About 2 years ago.
0: Or more.
1: Mm-hmm.
0: But he's doing a few select dates this year. And I get to work with him once again. He's going to be playing Blue Highway Fest. I've been working with that festival for about 5 or 6 years now, ever since it started.
1: And if you're going to go to one and you like the folks that you don't see very often, that'd be the mm-hmm. one to hit.
0: Doyle Lawson and Quicksilver started this off with The Holy City is the name of that. Featured Doyle when the bandmates were Russell Moore, Ray Deaton, and the late Jim Mills, the late Ray Deaton. And such a great song from them, as always. But Doyle's getting back together with some great pickers, and you'll get to see him only doing about 7 or 8 dates, I think. And it's going to be at Blue Highway Fest. And another thing, we were talking about it off mic, the Boxcars are going to do a reunion there at Blue Highway Fest. Adam, John Bowman, Ron Stewart,
1: Keith Garrett.
0: Oh, that's going to be good.
1: Going to be better than a biscuit with gravy.
0: Yeah, buddy. Got chunks of sausage all through it.
1: Oh.
0: Yeah, baby. But Tina's over here laughing at us. Lynn and I, we're showing our country roots. But we've got more music right here on Pick One. Music coming your way.

Dellanne Bradley, and Will You Visit Me on Sundays? And she had a special guest there on that one, the late Steve Gulley. Miss his voice. And that's from her acclaimed 2011 release, Somewhere South of Crazy, courtesy of Compass Records. And Daniel Grindstaff and the Uptown Troubadours with Angel Dream before that. A little bit about Daniel. He began his music career, a professional career, at the age of 18, performing at the Opry in Nashville with the late bluegrass legends Jim and Jesse McReynolds. And at 21, Daniel was not only performing with McReynolds, but had also been called upon to take the stage with the iconic Osborne Brothers. And we started that set off with the Lonesome River Band and No Business Mountain. Since its formation decades ago, Lonesome River Band continues its reputation as one of the most respected names in bluegrass. Five-time International Bluegrass Music Association, or IBMA, Banjo Player of the Year, and winner of the Steve Martin Prize for Excellence in Banjo and Bluegrass, Sammy Sheeler, still leads the group. Well, we got more music on the way, and this time it's from a fella named Dalton Harper.

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1: And we just heard from Laura Orshaw with the Slocum Ramblers with a Merle Haggard tune, Red Bandana. And Laura's been going through some cancer surgery recovery, so please keep her in your thoughts and prayers as she journeys ahead to get ahead of this stuff. The Tennessee Bluegrass Band give us the song Edison's Bounce. And this track features the stellar lightning fast work of Tim Laughlin on mandolin, Jacob Sheffield on guitar, and Lincoln Hensley driving the rhythm on banjo. Started the set off with Dalton Harper, the song Hard, Hard Work. And that's from the pen of Rick Lang via Billy Blue Records. Here's some Russell Moore for you.

0: the Traveling McCurries and Let Her Go, which feature some of Ronnie McCurry's signature mandolin chops and Jason Carter's soulful fiddle work. And you also in that set heard from Mike Mitchell, I'll Take Virginia, and that's from the 2026 Mountain Fever Records album, Love Songs, Torch, and Bluegrass. And a fellow who's been celebrating 35 years of music, that's Russell Moore and New Cut Road, and his group started back in May of 1991.
1: I remember when they started.
0: Oh.
1: I remember getting the first album of Third Time Out, and I ran around with a friend. He's deceased now. Went over to his house, and we couldn't wait to play this. I mean, it just... It was so good.
0: Yeah, boy.
1: And everything. Back when Russell Moore, Ray Deaton, Terry Balcom, Alan Bibby, and I'm leaving somebody out. It was, I believe it was Mike Hartgrove. Hmm. But it was so, so good. And we couldn't wait to go see the band, and we eventually did. Just a big treat. But we've got more music. Here's another friend. This is Gary Ferguson and his son, Ferguson and Ferguson, to kick this one off.

Oh, that is from a celebration, Star Study celebration, honoring the deep, lasting influence of the late Doc Watson. And that's Dolly Parton, Last Thing on My Mind. It is from the album I Am a Pilgrim, Doc Watson at 100. And would have been Doc Watson's 100th birthday. Such good music. Before that, another project that was out several years ago, Rolling White and Friends, doing a little tribute to the Kentucky Colonels, which Roland was a member of, along with his brother Clarence. But Rolling White and Friends, the instrumental 9-pound hammer, started it off with Gary Ferguson and his son, Gary Allen Ferguson. And they were doing Walking Boss, and hope you enjoyed. We've got more music. Here's some gospel music for you.

0: You are listening to Pick One right here on Radio Bristol. I'm Linda Wright here along with Larry Gourley and Tina Jones. And we hope you're enjoying the show this morning. We're sure having a ball, like always. Tina, who did we hear from?
1: That we just heard from was Echo Valley, and the song was I Have Decided, and that's from their project Leave You Behind. And then started it off with Christy Cox, Learning to Walk with Him, and that comes to you on Billy Blue Records. We got a lot more music up until 12 o'clock, and we'll get started back with the Pole Ramblin' Boys.

Stayed in the Wagon Yard. That's Doug Rohr. Isaac Atlas Swartz before that with the instrumental Old Blue. And the Poor Ramblin' Boys started us off with Back to the Mountains. Here's brand new box of matches.

is Earl Taylor, Jim McCall, and the Stony Mountain Boys with the song Ain't Gonna Do It No More. And the Grascals gave us Bend in the River, and Brand New Box of Matches started off with Sitting in the Shade. Right now, here's Trey Hensley and Molly Tuttle.

0: Show Me the Way to Go Home. That's a seldom scene for you here on Pick One. Right before that, you heard from Trey Hensley with Molly Tuttle and Going and Gone. And it's about come time for us to go and gone, get going gone, I reckon. And I wanted to just say thank you for listening to Pick One today and every day. Hopefully you're coming back every week. We would love that if you're not. Want to remind you to come back Tuesday night at 8 o'clock.
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Friends and neighbors, this is Bill Smith, the old ranger, asking you to stop on by Wednesday, 1 o'clock, for the Crooked Road Radio Hour. You never know what might happen as we explore music along the crooked road. Come on, there's foolishness to be had.

0: he's hiding. I think he's hiding. 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

Well, we left this morning early, trying to beat the snow. Me and my old dog Charlie in the rain. And we drove through Oklahoma with a long, long way to go, wondering how we got this far and why we came this way. Maybe I'll play for all the people I can find. 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

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Me and my old dog Charlie start looking for a place to hide.

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Charlie pissed on the Great Divide. Finally made it to California, where me and Charlie stayed. We laid down feeling hopeful and ready for another day. Maybe I'll play for all

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Maybe I go see Bonnie, not knowing what to say. Maybe I'll just get stoned. Call Christine.

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You never know what might happen as we explore music along the crooked road. 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
1: My pappy said, son, you're gonna drive me to drinking if you don't stop driving that hot rod Lincoln.

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We was driving up Grapevine Hill, passing cars like they was standing still. Sudden, in a wink of an eye, a Cadillac sedan passed us by. Said, boys, that's a mark for me. By then, the taillight was all you could see. Now, the fellas had ripped me for being behind, so I thought I'd make the Lincoln unwind. Took my foot off the gas, and man alive, I shoved it on down into overdrive. Wound it up to 110. My speedometer said that I hit top end. My foot was blue, like lead to the floor. That's all there is, and there ain't no more. 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

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The guy beside me was white as a ghost. Smoke was coming from out of the back when I started to gain on that Cadillac. Knew it could catch him, I thought it could pass. 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

0: 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Yeah, this 3220 laying up and down my breast.
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You never know what might happen as we explore music along the crooked road. Come on, there's foolishness to be had.

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0: I don't know what they're doing, but they're over there still. So bring it on down to my house, honey. Ain't nobody home but me.
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1: 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Hot day.

How old do you think I am? He said. I said, well, I didn't know. He said, I turned 65 about 11 months ago. I was sitting

He said, I tried it all when I was young and in my natural prime. Now it's old dogs and children and watermelon wine.

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Up first, Clint Holly brings in stacks of vinyl LPs, new and classic for your listening pleasure. And at 5 p.m., Big Lon dusts off those historic Appalachian 45 RPM singles as well as a few 78 RPM records for your listening pleasure. 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
1: Turn them up.
0: Well, it's one side. One side's not working.
1: Well, one ear's better than none.
0: I guess.
1: I think that was just like cranking loud.
0: That was really loud. In one ear for me especially. But whatever. It's cool. It's fine. I don't care.
1: How are you?
0: Good. Good morning, everybody.
1: Happy Trivia Sandwich Day.
0: Happy Trivia Sandwich Day. It's everybody's favorite day.
1: It is. It's America's favorite sandwich.
0: It is. You're welcome, everybody.
1: It's Trivia Sandwich.
0: And what are we talking about today?
1: We're talking about UFOs.
0: UFOs. UFOs.
1: UFOs.
0: Is that what you call like a UFO groupie? A UFO?
1: Maybe. Maybe. I'm sure there's plenty of them.
0: I'm going
1: to... We are here live, and we're getting ready to talk all things aliens.
0: Aliens and, yeah, and such.
1: Big fans of aliens, and there's, speaking of which.
0: Yes, speaking of.
1: There's
0: tell
1: a
0: them
1: big
0: why.
1: There's a big to-do this weekend
0: saucers,
1: that has to do with it. What?
0: Saucers over Appalachia.
1: Yeah, you were excited to get that one out there.
0: I was.
1: Saucers over Appalachia. This is, they've been doing this in Bristol now for a few years.
0: They have, and it's pretty cool. I have been before.
1: I'm excited. I'm going for the first time.
0: I've been before, so I'm glad you are going this time.
1: I'm gonna go, and I'm excited to learn a little bit about
0: UFOs,
1: the things that have been looming in our skies.
0: Checking out some art. That's cool.
1: Yeah, some space art.
0: Some space art.
1: Spart.
0: Sparts. Hey, I love some spart.
1: And then there's going to be some bands.
0: Mm-hmm. Are you going to play?
1: I'm not. I mean...
0: But you have your space song.
1: I have space songs.
0: So that would be perfect.
1: Maybe some other year.
0: Maybe.
1: But
0: maybe
1: I'm excited about it. I'm excited to see some aliens, too. I hear they're going to have some.
0: Oh, that's cool. Aliens are coming.
1: Have you seen any before?
0: I don't...
1: I mean, we can talk about it further, but...
0: I mean, do I believe in aliens? You betcha. But have I seen any? No, I don't think so.
1: Okay.
0: But I don't know. Maybe I haven't. I just don't know it.
1: Dolphins.
0: I don't know. Dolphins are aliens?
1: Mm-hmm.
0: Octopi.
1: Mushrooms.
0: Hmm.
1: Mushrooms are aliens.
0: Cool.
1: They might be.
0: I feel like an alien.
1: They're very smart, and they're on a whole different wavelength than we are.
0: Cool.
1: Anyways, we're talking
0: UFOs.
1: And there's Space Hawk.
0: He got... beamed up for a minute. Now he's back.
1: So we're going to get probed.
0: Yeah, let's get probed or not. I hope aliens know that consent is everything.
1: Man, I remember, did you ever watch, I almost said Fire Walk With Me. That's a Twin Peaks movie. What?
0: Mm-hmm.
1: Fire in the Sky.
0: Oh, yeah, I watched that
1: one. Do you remember that?
0: I do remember that one.
1: Wasn't that awesome?
0: Yeah, that was good.
1: Growing up out west, which is where I grew up.
0: In the Sunshine State of Colorado.
1: There's something in the air out there that makes you think about aliens a lot.
0: Yeah?
1: I would say more so than here.
0: Okay.
1: And there's a lot of unknown out there, in the Great West.
0: I think in Appalachia we have more creatures.
1: You got creatures.
0: We got creatures.
1: The creature feature in the Southeast.
0: Yeah, and out there you got UFOs.
1: You got big skies and time to think.
0: We got mountains and... Kudzu, you know, Mothman.
1: Let's play some music.
0: Play one. Ooh, can you please tell me you put my Lena
1: but again,
0: Lovitch song on here?
1: We want to urge people to go to Saucers over Appalachia because it's a cool thing.
0: You didn't put my Lena song on here.
1: The Weenus song?
0: No, Lena. Lena Lovitch.
1: I did put it in.
0: Did you? Can you?
1: Yeah.
0: Can we play
1: you
0: want to
1: start with that?
0: I want to start with it. It's very alien-esque.
1: Why?
0: Some of the, you'll hear... There's some alien sounds. There's some space kind of sounds. She sings about an alien.
1: All right, we'll play it.
0: Yeah, we will.
1: Hold up. Let me get to it. Lucky Number?
0: Yeah, Lucky Number. It's a good one.
1: All right, here it is.
0: Oldie, but a goodie.

0: That was a good one. Look, these kids are fighting right out here.
1: Got kids out here.
0: It looks like Fight Club.
1: That was some alien song called Lucky Number.
0: Mm-hmm. That was a good one.
1: We got a lot of songs here.
0: Yeah.
1: There's like way too many to play today.
0: Well, it gives us...
1: Because I added some too.
0: It just gives us a variety to pick from.
1: Are your ears working now?
0: A little. Hold on.
1: So, what do you mean a little?
0: Yeah, they're working now. What'd you do?
1: Fixed it.
0: You're magic.
1: All right. We're going to keep on... Let's just jump into another song while we're at it.
0: Let's do it.
1: I want to do Astro Zombies.
0: Okay. Astro Zombies.
1: From the Misfits.
0: Yay. From the Misfits. We love the Misfits.

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2: It's the Astro Zombies.
1: Yeah.
2: That must be after a movie from the 50s or something. I don't know about it.
1: I don't know, but these kids are jamming out.
2: But I imagined Astro Zombies are aliens of some sort.
1: Maybe.
2: We're talking UFOs this morning on Trivia Sandwich.
1: Yeah.
2: And
1: Chris misses me working at the museum, don't you? Just say it.
2: What?
1: You miss this vibe.
2: What vibe?
1: The fun
2: vibe. I get it every week. I get an hour every week. It's plenty.
1: Oh, my God. I'm going to remember that. Cool.
2: But yeah, it's been a good start. We're 10 minutes in.
1: Yeah, and you're having so much fun.
2: they just released all these alien UFO files.
1: Oh, I thought you were going to say you know they about just that? Released these children. I'm like, yeah, they
2: the
1: did.
2: The government did. Did you read them?
1: Yeah, but I mean.
2: You did? You read the files?
1: I read all of them.
2: You read the X-Files?
1: Yeah, I read all the X-Files. That's what I did over the weekend. I don't know what you did. I was reading
2: What did you
1: this.
2: Discover?
1: I discovered that Elvis is still alive.
2: If only it were Tupac.
1: No. No, I didn't read those, but I've seen like some of the video footage and crap.
2: They sure picked an interesting time to release the files.
1: Well, I'm just curious why those files.
2: I mean, that's kind of what I was getting at.
1: Yeah, I don't care about those.
2: And let's see here.
1: Yeah.
2: You seen any crazy lights in this area in the skies?
1: Just lightning bugs.
2: You ever seen the Brown County lights?
1: No, I haven't. Brown County lights? I've never heard of that.
2: Seriously?
1: It's a thing. No, I haven't heard of
2: it. I think it's on the Tennessee-North Carolina border. It's a thing where these lights appear in the mountains. Oh. And you'll see them across the valley, and they float. Hmm. Some people think it's aliens. Some people think it's mystical.
1: I don't know. I've never heard of that. Have you?
2: There's a lot of dirt in my phone right now. That's why it was cutting out.
1: Oh, well, that's what happens when you bring your phone to work with you in the garden.
2: I know.
1: Mm-hmm.
2: Go.
1: Farmer Dan.
2: All right. Here's another song.
1: Yay, another song.
2: What do you want to play? You pick.
1: Well, can I see that?

0: you, Devo.
1: Crowd goes wild.
0: Yeah. Will you say your space junk like you did? You did such a good job.
1: Space junk.
0: I mean, it sounds just like him. Do it again.
1: No.
0: Do it again. One more time for me, please.
1: No.
0: Oh, come on.
1: No. I love Devo.
0: Me too. She's just a girl.
1: Devo. Did you ever dress up like Devo for Halloween?
0: No, I never did that.
1: I'm surprised.
0: Really?
1: I am.
0: Okay.
1: Seems like something you would do.
0: Oh, really? You think that's something I would do?
1: With like, yeah. So we're talking space junk.
0: Yeah.
1: There's a lot of that now. You know, that's like the next. I mean, now that we've trashed our Mother Earth,
0: that's the next. The dump next thing space.
1: The next thing to trash is the space.
0: Yeah.
1: And that apparently, like, there's
0: already a bunch
1: tons
0: of trash.
1: Of trash up there.
0: Yeah. I mean, what about all the satellites that we send up there that just quit working?
1: There's just tons of trash spinning.
0: Space trash.
1: You'd think the aliens would help.
0: You'd think they'd be mad at us for trashing it. I wonder if it's like that old commercial where they throw trash on the side of the road and you see the man picking it up and he's crying. And I bet that happens in space. The aliens,
1: I've never seen
0: the
1: that.
0: Aliens crying.
1: Is that a public service?
0: Yeah, it's an old commercial from like the 70s.
1: Wow.
0: Mm-hmm.
1: Yeah. Crazy, man. Yeah. What a weird idea, though, to think that, like,
0: space
1: not
0: trip?
1: Only have we trashed it here, we're trashing space, which is this infinite, infinite space.
0: I think it means that we're trash.
1: I mean, yeah.
0: Humans are trash. Sorry, world.
1: We're here to be uplifting this
0: Sorry,
1: morning.
0: Sorry, aliens.
1: Here on Trivia Sandwich.
0: Yay!
1: We're going to get into some games here soon if you want to play. 276-285-3667.
0: Yeah.
1: You got any alien things you can give away?
0: Any alien things?
1: Yeah,
0: I can
1: UFO
0: give away?
1: Objects.
0: I don't have a UFO object, but I have a beaver, a stuffed beaver, and they look like aliens. They're the aliens of nature.
1: All right, we'll give away Holly's beaver and a Radio Bristol shirt for our next game. Our screen is going crazy. You see this?
0: No.
1: I think it's because we're talking about aliens.
0: Oh, no, they hear us.
1: Yeah. So, cool. Anyways, go and see the flying saucer over at the saucers
0: over
1: Appalachia at this weekend.
0: Yeah.
1: Cool event. Glad that it's in Bristol. Glad that there's people doing this cool stuff here in downtown.
0: Yeah.
1: All right. In the meantime, I get to pick a song.
0: Oh, please.
1: And I am either going to pick.
0: Okay.
1: I got a few here.
0: Crap.
1: We could do.
0: Go to ball?
1: Either Spaceman 3. You like that band?
0: Oh, yeah, I do.
1: That was convincing.
0: I do.
1: Or. Atlians. ATLians. Outcast.
0: Oh, let's do that.
1: All right.
0: Yeah.

0: Sounds like the crowd's been going a little crazier today.
1: Even wilder.
0: Wild.
1: That's wild.
0: And that was Outkast with ATLians.
1: Yeah.
0: Used to bump that on the school bus.
1: Little baby Chris.
0: With my head, my giant ass headphones. Yeah.
1: Yeah. Oh, Chris.
0: Whoops. All right.
1: Yeah.
0: We're talking right. UFOs.
1: UFOs.
0: We'll get one more song before we jump into Mystery Meat.
1: Oh, okay. One more song.
0: And
1: what are we going to go with?
0: We can do Satellite of Love.
1: Okay, that's kind of a slow jam. I mean,
0: I love you, Spaceman 3, The Birds, Mr. Spaceman, Starman, David Bowie.
1: David Bowie.
0: Oh, God.
1: God, oh, come on. You All know right. I love him. Oh, in the beginning of this, just, oh, well.

0: so loud. Yay.
1: It's so loud. Starman.
0: The people love David Bowie.
1: Do you think he's an alien?
0: Maybe.
1: He's as close as it gets. I would say that in the most positive way.
0: I just loved
1: him. He's an advanced human being if he's not just a...
0: He was an advanced human being.
1: Right?
0: Mm-hmm.
1: Off air, Holly was doing her Eliza Minnelli impression of...
0: Of David Bowie.
1: David Bowie singing that song.
0: Starman.
1: It would be a perfect rendition. It should be on Broadway.
0: It should be on Broadway.
1: Starman. All right, it's time to get into our first...
0: Oh, it's mystery meat, y'all.
1: It's mystery meat time.
0: We're going to hear it. It's your turn, right?
1: It's finally my turn.
0: Finally
1: Last
0: your
1: one was
0: turn.
1: A good one, though. I'll give you credit.
0: Thank
1: Usually
0: you.
1: I'm very disappointed. This one was good, though.
0: That's really sweet of you.
1: Let's see.
2: Here it is.
0: Yeah, you have to do the theme song. God knows we can't do it without it.
3: Hello? Where's the beef?
1: Where's the beef?
0: Oh, you know it's from Wendy's.
1: And you got our phone number. It's Wendy's. 276-285-3667. Give us a call. If you would like to participate, you can win a beaver.
0: And a t-shirt.
1: And a t-shirt.
0: So we have
1: and a beaver in a t-shirt.
0: Hey, the beaver does have a t-shirt on.
1: I know.
0: That is crazy. It's shirts on shirts on shirts, y'all.
1: All right.
0: Yeah.
1: Let's see. So are you ready?
0: Yeah. So I have to try to guess the theme of these four songs, basically.
1: Yes.
0: So let's hear this first one.
1: All right. Let me see if I can. Yeah, we'll start here.
0: Okay. Where's
1: This is John Miller. I don't love this song or anything, but we'll just start with it.
0: Oh, we have
1: It's conspiracies, cults, and UFOs.
0: Okay.

0: Oh, yeah.
1: Yay.
0: I like that song. I'm sorry I prefaced with that.
1: You declared it before that you did not like that. You did not like that song, you said.
0: That was UFOs, conspiracies, cults, and UFOs. John R. Miller. Good job, okay. John.
1: Good job, John.
0: That's the first song. Good job, John.
1: Good job, John.
0: Do you want to guess now?
1: No, I'm going to wait. I was trying to guess before, and you were like, stop it, Holly. Don't guess.
0: All right, here's the next song.
1: Okay.
0: It's Patsy Cline.
1: Ooh.
0: It's called Tra-la, Tra-la-la.
1: Tra-la-la?
0: Tra-la-la.
1: Wow.
0: Tra-la-la-la-la triangle here on Trivia Sandwich. Oh.

0: Hey!
1: Hey!
0: Don't want to have that happen.
1: No.
0: And tra-la-la-la-la triangle.
1: Tra-la-la-la-la-la triangle.
2: Bing.
0: Any guesses?
1: Yeah. Can I go ahead and make my guess?
0: Make your guess.
1: Bermuda Triangle?
0: It is not the Bermuda Triangle.
1: Oh.
0: Good guess, though.
1: Okay.
0: We're talking conspiracies, cults, and UFOs, and tra-la-la-la-la triangle. If you'd like to participate, 276-285-3667.
1: Yeah.
0: It's not... Oh, I got a guess here. A good guess.
1: A good guess?
0: Yeah.
1: Who is the good guess from? Is it Raven?
0: Yeah, it is.
1: Did she get it? No, but
0: I don't want to say it.
1: Why?
0: I'm going to save it.
1: Why? Is it along the same lines as mine?
0: What was I going to say?
1: No.
0: I had something to say.
1: I don't know. Thank you.
0: All
1: say
0: right.
1: Something.
0: Should we do the next one?
1: Yes, I would like to hear the third song. That would be awesome to continue this game.
0: Another good guess from Raven.
1: What?
0: They're coming in.
1: They're coming in.
0: Like crazy.
1: Okay. I think we should at least say one, dude.
0: No, I don't want to because it's no.
1: Is it right?
0: It's not.
1: Then what does it matter?
0: Here's the next one. You guys ready?
1: Yeah, let's hear it.
0: And this song here is The Bangles.
1: Ooh, I like The Bangles.
0: Walk Like an Egyptian.
1: Ooh, what is this? This is mysterious.

0: the whistle part.
1: I can't do it because I'm laughing now. I can't do it because I'm laughing.
0: Come on.
1: I can't do it.
0: On the count
1: I'm
0: of three. One, two, three.
1: I was doing it during the song. I can't do it now on command.
0: I whistled at Farm and Fun Time in front of an audience last time.
1: Uh-huh.
0: And I was terrified because if you start smiling, there is no whistle.
1: You start going back.
0: No,
1: you can't
0: dude.
1: Whistle from no. Hold on. See, I can't. I start. God, I'm the worst.
0: All right. Okay. We have some correct answers.
1: We did get a correct answer from Sarah Hartzell. Yay! Ow! So she wins.
0: She got it.
1: Way to go, Sarah.
0: But
1: we also had other correct answers.
0: And Raven got it, but she was a little late.
1: And then we had another guest, Matthew. He had guessed it as well.
0: He got it too?
1: He did.
0: I mean, it was a giveaway by the third song.
1: Oh, okay.
0: I mean, not to take away from your guys' victories, but...
1: What a jerk, man. You're a jerk. I'm proud of everybody who got it.
0: The first song was... Conspiracies, Cults, and UFOs from John Miller.
1: Uh-huh.
0: The second song was Tra-La-La-La-La Triangle from Patsy Cline. And then we just had Walk Like an Egyptian from the Bangles.
1: Yeah.
0: And the answer is the
1: pyramids.
0: We're talking UFOs. You know a lot of people believe ancient aliens built the pyramids.
1: They built them pyramids.
0: So, Sarah, you get a t-shirt and a beaver.
1: And you get a beaver, Sarah.
0: And a t-shirt.
1: I'll bring it to you.
0: Pretty cool.
1: I'm so proud. Yeah. Winner,
0: I'm
1: winner,
0: proud
1: chicken
0: too.
1: Dinner.
0: We're actually going to give away the prize this time. We never do. We always say we will, and then we never follow up. This time, we're going to follow up.
1: We're going to do it. I'm going to see her, and I'm going to bring that stuff to her. So,
0: but hey, I got one more song to end this.
1: Oh, okay. Let's hear
0: which is just
1: song.
0: Great.
1: Okay.
0: It's a band called The Pyramids.
1: Okay.
0: And the song title?
1: Pyramids?
0: Penetration.
1: No! Probed!

0: Hey.
1: The pyramids.
0: And the pyramids.
1: And congratulations, Sarah.
2: Sarah, I'm so proud of you.
1: You got it.
0: You ever
1: been to the pyramids?
0: I have not.
1: You ever been to any pyramids?
0: Mm-mm.
1: There's more than just the Egyptian pyramids.
0: Oh, thanks, Professor Chris. Thank you. Yes, there are more than just the Egyptian pyramids. Wow. Wow.
1: They may have all been built by aliens.
0: God, you did not sleep through history class, did you? Mind blowing.
1: All right, next. What do you want to do?
0: I want you to tell me more about all these pyramids around the world. I mean, I just didn't know. Tell me. Are these...
1: I really would love to go to the pyramids.
0: I've heard of this thing called a step pyramid. Do you want to tell me more about
1: that? What is that?
0: Oh,
1: go ahead.
0: Really?
1: Go ahead, Professor Holly.
0: The pyramid man doesn't know about step pyramids. It's just not like your regular pyramid, obviously. It's like, looks like steps. And there's some of those in Egypt as well.
1: Did you see the most recent Indiana Jones?
0: I didn't see that one.
1: You didn't? I believe they end up at Machu Picchu. There's pyramids there, by the way.
0: Oh, thank you.
1: And the... there's aliens in it, and the aliens are
0: wait,
1: stupid.
0: If this is like the, is this the Indiana Jones and the Crystal Skull?
1: Yeah, yeah.
0: Okay, that's not the newest
1: Indiana
0: Jones.
1: Isn't that the newest one?
0: No. There is one after that. I have seen the Crystal Skull, and that one was disappointing.
1: Oh my God, was it ever.
0: Shia LaBeouf,
1: the
0: ending, dude,
1: the ending is the worst.
0: Yeah, get out of here.
1: They're little aliens, if I remember correctly.
0: I just, give me Indiana Jones and the Temple of Doom. Any day.
1: That's what I'm saying. I want to see a good new Indiana Jones.
0: I don't think that's going to happen.
1: Just like the Goonies.
0: Shut your mouth about the Goonies. We don't need to do anything, but my friend Sasha told me that they are indeed doing a new Goonies movie.
1: I told you that.
0: And they are using some of the old cast. So,
1: And they're
0: going to
1: be Oh, they are?
0: Yeah.
1: That's cool. Because
0: you're like, oh, no, it's going to be all new. Shows what you know.
1: Let's keep going here.
0: Yeah.
1: I'm sick
0: of your mouth. Let's hear something else.
1: Do you want to play a guilty pleasure? Do you have one?
0: I don't really have a
1: guilty. Because I think you're up this week.
0: I don't really have a guilty pleasure, but I have a song that I like by a band that I wouldn't care to hear the song. It's a good one.
1: Would you consider Flying Saucers Rock and Roll a guilty pleasure?
0: Sure. Let's hear it.
1: No.
0: No, please, let's hear it.
1: What about 00 UFO?
0: I think so. I think that's more of a guilty.
1: Let's do that.
0: Yeah, Ramones. And Chris has got to make it work because he didn't. Boom.

0: All right.
1: Yay.
0: I wouldn't really consider that a guilty pleasure.
1: Yeah, it's not really a guilty pleasure.
0: That's just bad Ramones.
1: I mean, it's Ramones.
0: 00 UFO.
1: Yeah.
0: And now...
1: It's no beat on a brat. All right. Good morning. Say it.
2: Hold on. Hold on. What's the weather now?
1: That's my favorite part. All right,
0: time to get personal.
1: Yeah.
0: So have you ever had an alien encounter?
1: I've never had an alien encounter.
0: All right.
1: So that's that's my story.
0: You've never seen a UFO?
1: I've never seen a UFO.
0: Are you serious?
1: Yeah, I've never seen a UFO. I'm so sorry. Yeah.
0: Dude, I've seen UFOs probably 3 times.
1: Really? You've seen 3?
0: Oh, yeah. Like, for real.
1: Okay, like, the way you were talking is like you see a UFO, like, weekly.
0: I mean, I've seen them.
1: You've seen 3.
0: I have called the government.
1: You called the government because you saw one?
0: Yes.
1: Okay.
0: In Chicago, in downtown Chicago. It was wild.
1: Okay.
0: And I was walking down the street.
1: Yeah.
0: With my girlfriend at the time, and there were people on the other side of the street walking too.
1: Mm-hmm.
0: We all stopped and everybody's watching this orb just go over the city of Chicago. And
1: okay.
0: It's going really, really slow, glowing orb, really slow. Oh. And then it starts kind of zigzagging in a weird pattern. And then in a matter of a fucking, in a matter of a freaking second, it's gone. It just shoots.
1: Just disappeared.
0: Shoots away.
1: Oh, that's very interesting story. Oh, we did get personal, didn't we? Shut up. So you saw an orb? You know what an orb is, right?
0: What?
1: It's a round spherical thing. That's what an orb is.
0: Thank you.
1: Since you were so kind
0: to
1: explain.
0: Unlike a pyramid.
1: A pyramid to me.
0: Unlike a pyramid.
1: We're just
0: okay.
1: Teaching
0: this is
1: each other
0: this
1: stuff.
0: Show. Should we just quit?
1: You want to quit? It's cool.
0: Do you have anything else you'd like to do?
1: Like in life or in for the radio?
0: The radio. Come on, let's do Whiz Wit Rapid Fire.
1: Oh yeah, we gotta do that one. Are you ready?
0: But anyways, back to that story.
1: Yeah, that's such a good story.
0: I got a little sidetracked there, but there were like 40 calls that you called like the Air and Space something or other that tracks all this stuff,
1: mm-hmm.
0: And there were a ton of calls for that specific thing. Now, it was one of the craziest things I've ever seen.
1: Was it just one orb or was
0: it
1: multiple?
0: One. No, it was just one.
1: Was it colorful?
0: And
1: it
0: I mean,
1: like
0: there
1: colorful?
0: Was. It was. This is like back in 1990. Let's see, 2005.
1: Well, we went from 1990 to 2005, which is.
0: I was going to say 99, and it was 2005. Anyways.
1: Okay.
0: There you go.
1: That was such an interesting
0: story. You're just
1: story.
0: Killing me today.
1: I was
0: You're
1: on the,
0: killing me.
1: I was on the edge of my seat. I don't know if you saw this.
0: I can't even do this anymore. I quit.
1: You're so lucky.
0: Go.
1: You ready? Okay. You remember you're supposed to answer these quickly.
0: Okay.
1: Ready? Whiz, wit, rapid fire. That wasn't it. That was Thank you, audience. Okay. Where is Area 51 located?
0: In New Mexico.
1: In Nevada.
0: Roswell.
1: Is it?
0: It's in Roswell.
1: Is it Roswell, New Mexico?
0: It's
1: Area 51?
0: It's Roswell,
1: okay.
0: Nevada. I don't know if it's New Mexico or Nevada.
1: I have Nevada on mine.
0: Okay. It is.
1: When is the earliest known UFO sighting?
0: Oh, man. We're going back to the pyramids.
1: We are going back to the pyramids, actually. Okay, in July 1991, during the solar eclipse, what city experienced a wave of UFO sightings?
0: And when?
1: In 1991, during a solar eclipse, what city experienced a wave of UFO sightings?
0: I'll just say New York.
1: Oh, Mexico City.
0: Really?
1: Mm-hmm.
0: Because there's pyramids outside of it.
1: I mean, and not just the sharp kind, right? It's the step pyramids there. Name the U.S. 22-year investigation into UFOs. What was that investigation called?
0: Name the U.S.
1: The United States 22-year investigation into UFOs is called what?
0: Area 51.
1: Project Blue Book. What U.S. president has reported seeing a UFO?
0: Obama.
1: Jimmy Carter.
0: Obama said they're real.
1: Okay, but he didn't say he saw one.
0: He
1: said
0: probably
1: they're real.
0: Has. I don't think he
1: okay,
0: got that
1: Okay, when
0: far.
1: Is World UFO Day?
0: I'm going to go with this Saturday.
1: You're wrong. It's July 2nd. What year did the Roswell incident take place?
0: I didn't know there was one specific incident, but I'm going to say 1949.
1: Ooh, that is close, my friend. It is 1947. Who directed this alien film, Close Encounters of the Third Kind?
0: Steven Spielberg.
1: Very good. And the first widely reported UFO sighting in the U.S. is known as what?
0: The first widely reported...
1: Mm-hmm. We already talked about it.
0: Did we really?
1: Mm-hmm.
0: Roswell.
1: Yay, you did it. Yeah, that was the first one.
0: All right. I don't buy that.
1: The first widely reported. Yeah.
0: I wonder if it was more than 40.
1: Well, probably.
0: I can't believe you've never seen a UFO.
1: How is that blowing your mind?
0: I mean, I think most people have.
1: I mean, I don't know. I've seen shooting stars. I don't know. Maybe I'm oblivious.
0: What's your favorite alien movie?
1: Oh, I love Alien.
0: Alien.
1: Oh, Alien.
0: Is more than Aliens.
1: More than Aliens. I like the original Alien.
0: I think I like Alien a lot, too. I like that one, and I love that one where the kid builds, like, a trash can spaceship and goes up, and he, like, falls in love with an alien, or the alien falls in love with him. You know what I'm talking about?
1: I don't know that
0: Kids
1: one.
0: Kids 80s movie. I can't remember what it's called.
1: Okay, cool. I don't remember that one. Is that Flight of the Navigator?
0: Yes.
1: Okay.
0: Yes.
1: Okay. Now I do remember.
0: What a movie.
1: Okay. No, remember Mac and Me? That is a terrible movie.
0: What is that?
1: Mac and Me was like McDonald's decided to get into the movie making game. So they had that like weird alien movie, Mac and Me. And it's basically like this family, kind of a ripoff of E.T. They lose their son. He befriends this kid on Earth.
0: It's a super weird looking alien.
1: Yes, it's a super weird looking alien.
0: I do remember that.
1: Yeah, I have got a funny for you that I can't tell you on air.
0: I look
1: about
0: forward
1: Mac and
0: to
1: Me.
0: It.
1: Yeah, you're gonna love it.
0: We want to let people know again that Saucers Over Appalachia is this Saturday.
1: Yep. So come on out, y'all.
0: It's over at Cumberland.
1: Yeah, it's in the park.
0: Just right over there.
1: It's beautiful. Bristol has so much to offer. So please come
0: you can
1: and
0: get
1: see this.
0: Tatted.
1: You can get tatted
0: with alien stuff.
1: You can find alien art. There's going to be music. It's going to be a great time.
0: We're looking forward to it.
1: Yeah.
0: And
1: come on out. What are we going to play?
0: Let's play a song.
1: Play me a song.
0: What? How come you picked Rapture?
1: Because she talks about aliens in it.
0: All right.
1: Have you never listened to the song?
0: Nope.
1: Holy crap.

0: She's really rapping.
1: Thanks, Al, for listening today. Yeah,
0: thanks, everybody.
1: We'll see you next week for another round of Trivia Sandwich. America's favorite
0: sandwich.

Friends and neighbors, this is Bill Smith, the old ranger, asking you to stop on by Wednesday, 1 o'clock, for the Crooked Road Radio Hour. You never know what might happen as we explore music along the crooked road. Come on, there's foolishness to be had.

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1: I saw your name, baby, in a telephone.

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Friends and neighbors, this is the Crooked Road Radio Hour, and I'm your host, the Old Ranger. And yes, we're coming to you from high atop the birthplace of Country Music Museum, right here on Radio Bristol. That first tune, The Ferryman, was by Sandra Parker. And Sandra is, first of all, she's a dear friend. Second of all, she lost her ferryman this last week. Randy Parker passed away after a long illness, and Sandy is a dear friend. I have three good friends who are harpists, two of which I know personally and the other I know online. But Sandy is a carrier of the faith. If you've got an extra prayer, and if you've ever heard her play harp because she's a master, give her a thought. This is going to be, this is therapy number three. The Old Ranger is in the house. I am live, so you don't know what might happen. But I've been, I've had a bad hoof and been in the hospital a bit while they tried to control a bit of infection, and I'm back loose, sort of. Anyway, we're going to start with a song that's very dear to my heart, and we'll go from there, because the second song is in Gaelic. I want you to hear Gaelic. It's such a lovely language. I wish I could speak it. And that will be the Bothy Boys. And that's an Irish band from years ago, but one that I just recently discovered. And then after that, Albanach, and then Sean Healy. And we'll finish the set with Scythian, my buddies from up the road, who are going to be back in the area this summer, if I'm not mistaken, and I hope they're back at Blue Highway Festival, because I still owe them a drink. Anyway, the first one is 'Twas for a Rightful King. The second is Kasa Khan Chagan. That's so bad. I can't help it. I tried. And that's off of The Best of the Bothy Band. And then Scotland is her name, and that's off of Eye of the Storm, and that's Albanach. And Dramagical is the album of Sean Healy, and it's also the name of this song, and it's the Twa Corbies, and the Charmed, and my notes went off the side of the page. Never mind. And then Dance at the Crossroads. We better get going and get me quiet so we can have some fun here. Slangeva.

There we go. Now I'm live. That last tune, Dance at the Crossroads. Scythian is a band I have worked with, I think it's three times, at the Blue Highway Festival. And I've also had a dram or two with the lads. They're now kind of more friends than a band. And they're just great people, and they are great people to work for. Well, the next part of the show is... And I'm going to be, I did this early on in the history of the Crooked Road Radio Hour, which this show is, of course, of playing ballads, because I really, first of all, I really believe that we need to preserve them. But the other is they are such a part of our music here in Appalachia. I mean, ballads were first of all, they were portable. All you needed was a singer. And actually, the band, Celtic band construct, comes more from this country than over in the old country, because there it was minstrels, single, sometimes a barber, sometimes, you know, a dentist, but minstrels who would sing the news. So we're going to get two of the very best today, and their cousins. And Donna Rae, Swan or Norton, if you see her online, it's Swan. Donna Rae informed me, and this was an old Ranger brain function, I said in the promo, Mitchell County, it's not. They're from Madison County, over in an area that is really the fountainhead of American ballad singing. And that's Young Hunting, an old, old ballad, and My Dearest Dear. And Donna Rae will lead, and her cousin and mentor, Sheila K. Adams, will follow. So let's go back in time to when it was one person singing. And for all to hear.

It's all go and get my arrow and my bow, my arrow and my string. I'll shoot you through your tender little heart. You never more shall sing, sing, you never more shall sing. It's

Sheila Kay Adams is just plain a national treasure. There are other ballad singers coming to the fore, and she has kind of, she and Donna Rae have kind of taken a lead. A Nest of Singing Birds, I think, is one of their projects. And then a young lady by the name of Murphy Campbell down in, I think she's in Mitchell County, which is maybe where my brain went. But anyway, she is also doing some really interesting things. I suggest you check her out. Going forward, we're going to play first a couple of local bands that I've had long associations with, mainly Sheegan. And Sheegan will be doing Sportin' Maddie's Set, and that's off of Lone Shechayel, and Fire in the Kitchen, which I haven't heard much lately, but they're doing Foggy Dew, and that's off of The Journey Continues. And then the Tartan Terrors, I had a great time with them ushering over at the Paramount, which unfortunately lately, because I'm having to stay closer to home, I haven't been able to work with. And then if I can get them up both in, Maddie, and that's Ula. And that's it's a great band I heard at Irish Fest in Milwaukee that I've followed ever since. They don't put out much because they're all in different projects, which is how people are surviving in the music business. And then Shimmer. And that's another friend, harpist friend, Abby Palmer. And then we'll go home, and I'm going to say it now in case I have to do it quick. I'm Going Home is by Joe Newberry and April Virch off of Going Home, and they're just favorite artists of mine, people too. Anyway, so let's get started with Sheegan and Sportin' Maddie's Set.

0: It's about watching the water shimmer in the moonlight.
1: That's Abby Palmer. And the album is Enaro. Enaro, I think I'm pronouncing it right. Check her out. We're going to finish things up with the Crooked Road Radio Hour today with I'm Going Home, and that's Joan Newberry and April Virch. Be well, be safe, and always be kind. Hold fast, and Slanjava. He's moving the arrow over here. Bye, y'all.

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1: Hey, welcome to Folk Yeah here on Radio Bristol. I'm your host, Ella Patrick, aka Mama Molasses, and this is the program that focuses on folk music and the folk process, tracing Appalachian tradition to the folk revival of the 1960s and beyond.

Hello and welcome back to another episode of Folk Yeah here on Radio Bristol. Y'all just heard from Gillian Welch and David Rawlings with the tune Fly Around My Pretty Little Miss off of their record All the Good Toms, which won them a Grammy Award this past year. And today on the program, we're going to be doing an artist spotlight on one of the artists that originally recorded that tune. That is Samantha Baumgardner, also known as Aunt Samantha. And I recently found out about her story a little bit through a podcast I was introduced to called Wildwood Flower, which celebrates the history of women in early country and folk music, and have been really inspired by her story. Samantha Baumgardner was born in 1878 in Tennessee on Halloween Day, and her family then relocated to Dillsboro, North Carolina. She grew up in a musical family. Her father was a fiddle player, and she began playing string instruments at a young age. She is notable for being the first person to use a five-string banjo on a recording, and she is one of the very first women to be singing and playing what would later become known as country music. She traveled to New York City with her musical partner Eva Davis in 1924 to record 12 tracks for Columbia Records. And some of the recordings I'm going to play for y'all are from those sessions. There aren't many recordings of Samantha Baumgardner, also known as Aunt Samantha, but I think it is really interesting and important to listen to these recordings and hope y'all enjoy them. First off, we're gonna play a clip from her version of Fly Around My Pretty Little Miss, and you'll notice the lyrics aren't necessarily there. She's doing square dance calls, but the tune and all of that are there, and I think it's really amazing to recognize that this woman is one of the first people to play these tunes. Also, you know, traveled and sang into a cone and did these things. So check it out. Hope y'all enjoy today's spotlight. Maybe you'll learn about an artist you haven't heard of in the past, or maybe you're hearing something that you enjoy thinking about.

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Left, back. Break and lead off. When you're opposite, then you're on. When your partner and leave, mine alone. First couple out and circle four. Lady do see do. Gents, you know.

Heidi, and that set you heard from today's highlighted artist, which is Samantha Baumgartner, also known as Aunt Samantha. They think the reason for them calling her Aunt sort of made it okay for her to be a woman out there playing music if she felt familial. You know, maybe it wasn't so wild for a lady to be out there playing the five-string banjo. And that set, you heard her version of Fly Around My Pretty Little Miss and also Big Odd Rabbit. Both of those recordings come from the 1924 session for Columbia Records that she played with Eva Davis. Eva Davis accompanied her on fiddle, and I think it's really neat to hear these recordings of very, very early folk and country music, and again, the one of the first women to be playing and singing that music for a recording company. Samantha Baumgartner was also notable for playing folk music festivals. She played every year in Asheville at the Bascom Lamar Lunsford Mountain Dance and Folk Festival, and she supposedly played from 1928 until just before her death in 1959. Unfortunately, there's no recordings that I could find of her playing those festivals. However, there are some neat stories from those performances. One of them is that Pete Seeger supposedly saw her play there and said that he initially sort of crafted his banjo style after Aunt Samantha's version of playing the five-string banjo. And I thought it would be neat to play y'all some Pete Seeger, you know, along with Samantha Baumgartner, and we're also gonna play y'all some Bascom Lamar Lunsford. So here we go.

Alrighty, you just heard from Bascom Lamar Lunsford with the tune Swannanoa Tunnel. He is from Mars Hill, North Carolina, and again, we were talking about the folk festival he hosted in Asheville, North Carolina, where today's highlighted artist, Samantha Bumgardner, would play every year. And I love that tune, the Swannanoa Tunnel. I cover it a bunch when I'm out playing music. When I'm not doing radio, I go out and play music a bunch. And before that, you heard, of course, Pete Seeger with the Erie Canal. And maybe you can hear how his 5-string banjo was sort of based off of the style from Aunt Samantha. And at the top of that set, you again heard Samantha Bumgardner along with Eva Davis with Cindy in the Meadow. I'm gonna get y'all one more tune from Aunt Samantha along with another artist covering a similar song, and that is the song Wordy Blues. Like, everybody has done this song, and Aunt Samantha was one of the first people to ever record it. So check it out.

That was Woody Guthrie with Going Down the Road Feeling Bad. Before that, you heard Doc Watson with Worried Blues. Both of those tunes are derived from the song Worried Blues. And first off, you heard from Aunt Samantha Bumgarner with the Worried Blues. And I think it's cool to hear how folk songs change and move into different modes, and so many people have covered that song. Hope y'all enjoyed listening to today's spotlighted artist. Again, I stumbled onto this artist through a podcast. It's called Wildwood Flower, and I encourage y'all to go and check it out. It's just starting, and it's celebrating women in early country and folk music. Alrighty, we got some more folk music coming your way, so make sure to stick around. 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

You just heard a couple newer releases there. That was Matt Heckler with Blood, Water, Coal. And before that, you heard Folk Art Masterpiece from Willie Carlisle. At the top of the set, that was Ramblin' Jack Elliott with Diamond Joe. Want to remind folks, if you are listening in, I really appreciate you tuning in and listening to today's show, and want to encourage folks, if you feel like reaching out, you have requests for artists you want to hear, you have thoughts about folk music ideas, please email me. 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Got another contemporary release coming your way. This is from Jontavious Wills.

You just heard from Elizabeth Cotton with "Oh Babe, It Ain't No Law." Before that was Alan Lomax with "The Rambling Gambler." And at the top of the set was John Tavius Wills with "The World Is in a Tangle." Excellent young folk and blues singer. He's really, really, really amazing. Well, that's about all the time we have for today. I'm going to see y'all out with some Bob Dylan, and I'll be back next week, same time, same place, for Folk Yeah, here on Radio Bristol, Wednesdays from 2 to 3 p.m.

0: things. 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

Howdy, howdy, howdy, everybody. Where you got to tune into the Honky Tonk Get Ready with me, Bob and Bill George, broadcasting at 100.1 FM on your radio dial and worldwide on the Radio Bristol app. Got a whole mess, 2 hours worth of classic country vintage bluegrass from its golden era of the 1940s, 1950s, and early to mid-1960s. So don't go nowhere. Let's start it out now with Grady Martin, his Winging Strings, with the sounds of Red Foley singing that old classic, My Window Faces the South. Grady Martin, the A-Team, Red Foley, doesn't get much better than that. Got a whole good show for you coming right down the pike, so don't go nowhere.

Yeah, the young sheriff, Farron Young, and all the deputies here on the Honky Tonk Hit Parade starting us off in a good way there on Capitol Records called I'm Gonna Live Some Before I Die. Before that, we heard from Grady Martin, the A-Team, the Winging Strings, with Red Folia singing the old classic My Window Faces the South. Sounds awful good. No matter which way your windows face to north, south, east, or west, we're so delighted you can come along and join us as we're playing this good country and western music the way you like it, the way it was, and the way it still is here on Radio Bristol. My name is Bob and Bailey George, and I got some good stuff here for you, like this right here from the Cherokee Cowboy himself, Ray Price, and all the Cherokee Cowboys. Here's a big one for him. One called I've Got a New Heartache. Country music in 4/4 time. One of those classic shuffles that Ray Price pioneered. 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

early appearance on record from Dottie West, Miss Country Sunshine, here on the Honky Tonk Hip Read, one of her very first records for the Star Day Record folks called Men with Evil Hearts. And apparently she just walked into the studios of Star Day and said, hey, I'm a singer, and sang a little bit, and they just put her in the studio and made that record right there. And that was the beginning of a long and very fruitful career for Dottie West there, and a nice country shuffle too, Men with Evil Hearts. Before that, we heard a top 10 record for Ray Price and the Cherokee Cowboys, one of his classic records, I've Got a New Heartache, on the Columbia label from the mid-1950s. You're listening to the Honky Tonk Hip Read with me, Bob and Billy George. Delighted you are with us, and I'm so glad to be bringing you this good country and western music. Let's step over into the bluegrass field right now, call on one of my favorite groups in that category, Bobby and Sonny, the Osborne Brothers, on MGM Records, along with Red Allen. Red Allen's going to sing the lead on this one, a song that was written by the great Arthur Q. Smith from Knoxville, Tennessee, one that they had out around 1958 called My Wild Mountain Honey.

Beautiful harmonies there from Bobby and Sonny, the Osborne Brothers, along with Red Allen here on the Honky Tonk Hip Parade. And we played two back-to-back from them and on MGM Records is what I mean to say. And that was one from the pen of Leon Payne, a song that a lot of people associate with Hank Williams called Lost Highway, doing that wonderful three-part stacked harmony that the Osborne Brothers were so famous in that they were kind of working out for the first time there around that time. And before that, it was the Osborne Brothers as well doing Wild Mountain Honey with Red Allen on the lead. I figured since we had Red Allen on that one record, we can have all three of them play on the next one, and it wouldn't be two records quite the same. You listen to the Honky Tonk Hip Parade with me, Bob and Bailey George. Let's get on something now from Carl Smith and the Toon Smiths from Sneedville, Tennessee. This is one that he had out on Columbia Records in the early 1950s, a tune called It's a Lovely, Lovely World. Here's Carl Smith here on Radio Bristol, WBCM LP.

Classic country and vintage bluegrass from its golden era of the 1940s, 50s, and 60s. That's Hank Locklin here on the Honky Tonk Hit Parade. Let Me Be the One, a top 10 record for him around 1956 or so on the RCA Victor label. And before that, we heard from Carl Smith and the Tunesmiths from the early 1950s. And that's A Lovely, Lovely World, one of his many records that he had on the charts in the early 1950s for Columbia. You're listening to the Honky Tonk Hit Parade here on Radio Bristol. And Carl Smith, that we just played, was from Sneedville, Tennessee. And let's get on another Carl that's from right nearby. He's a little bit closer into the Knoxville area, lived in Happy Holler, if you know where that's at. Kind of a subsidiary, or a suburb is what I mean to say, of Knoxville, and close to downtown. And Carl Butler made some real good records throughout his career, also for Columbia. But we're going to go back a little bit even further than that and go on an early session that he did for Capitol Records, featuring a lot of good Knoxville musicians. And this is one called No Trespassing from Carl Butler. Here on the Honky Tonk Hit Parade, WBCM LP Bristol from deep in the cow.

0: That's the Opry Old Timers, the Crook Brothers, with Kirk McGee doing the square dance calls on the old time fiddle tune, Ragtime Annie. Good to hear that this afternoon. Thought it was a good time to play one of those old time square dance tunes, and it sure was. Sounded good. Before that, it was Carl Butler on the Capitol record label from Real Deep in the Catalog, and an early performance from him, No Trespassing. You're listening to the Honky Tonk Hip Parade from me, Bob and Bailey George, and we've reached the bottom of the hour here in the birthplace of country music. So we're going to take a pause, and we'll be right back with great hillbilly and country records coming to you right after this.
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One of my absolute favorites, Wayne Rainey, here on the Honky Tonk Hit Parade, the harmonica wizard himself. Good to hear from Wayne Rainey this afternoon on the Honky Tonk Hit Parade. Gone with the Wind This Morning was the name of that tune there on King Records from 1949. 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And this is one of their tunes that they did that's a real pretty song. Called This Crazy, Crazy World. Here's Wilma Lee and Stoney on the Honky Tonk Hit Parade, WBCM, LP Bristol, and worldwide on the Radio Bristol app.

one of the most legendary figures in country music, Ernest Tubb, and all the Texas Troubadours here on a title track of one of his long-playing albums from his Decca period called Just Call Me Lonesome from Now On from the late 1950s, a song that's from the pen of Rex Griffin, one of country music's most forgotten songwriters, wrote songs like The Last Letter and songs like Everybody's Trying to Be My Baby and things like that. But that one's there called Just Call Me Lonesome from Now On, a song that he had out there in the late 1950s. Before that, it was Wilma Lee and Stoney Cooper, This Crazy, Crazy World, beautiful record that they had out for the Columbia folks in the early 1950s. You're listening to the Honky Tonk Parade with me, Bob and Billy George. Ernest Tubb, along with this next fella, the singing ranger Hank Snow, were both big fans of Jimmy Rogers. And if you come to the Birthplace of Country Music Museum, we have the guitar that Ernest Tubb used for the first part of his career, and at least the first part of his big professional career, that was loaned to him from the widow of Jimmy Rogers. And in fact, it was Jimmy Rogers' Blue Yodel guitar, one of the most special guitars in country music. We have it on display here in the Birthplace of Country Music Museum. So if you come upstairs here in the museum, you can see it there in all its beautiful glory. But Ernest Tubb and Hank Snow were both very influenced by the great Jimmy Rogers. And Hank Snow recorded a good number of Jimmy Rogers tunes. This is one of them there that he did for the RCA Victor folks in 1951, a tune called Ben Dewberry's Final Run. The Singing Ranger, Hank Snow, and all the Rainbow Ranch Boys on Radio.

One of Southwest Virginia's finest vocal groups, Jim and Jesse and the Virginia Boys, here on the Honky Tonk Hit Parade from early on in their career on Capitol Records. I'll Wash Your Love From My Heart, a song they're kind of introducing Jesse McReynolds' famous cross-picking mandolin style, a style that he became synonymous with throughout his career in the 1950s and 60s. But that was one of the first records to feature that on there, and it's beautiful, too. I'll Wash Your Love From My Heart. Before that, we heard from the singing ranger, Hank Snow, and all the Rainbow Ranch Boys, and a song from Jimmy Rogers called Ben Dewberry's Final Run. Let's go over to the United Artists record label right now and call him Franklin Delano Reeves, better known as Del Reeves. We'll flip over the big girl on the Billboard side, and this is what was on the B-side of that record. And this is one called Nothing to Write Home About. Del Reeves here on the United Artists record label on Radio Bristol, WBSU.

That's everyone's favorite, the Possum George Jones, here on the Honky Tonk Hip Parade on the Mercury record label from 1959, a song from the pen of Laddie Moore called Out of Control. Before that, we heard from Dale Reeves, Franklin Delano Reeves, on the flip side of one of his big trucking records, and That's Nothing to Write Home About was the name of that tune there. Well, the clock on the wall is telling us it's time to declare our first sacred segment for the Honky Tonk Hip Parade for today, as was the custom in the 1940s, 50s, and 60s, to round out the hour with a set of inspirational material. We continue that tradition now with Lester Flatt, Earl Scruggs, and the Foggy Mountain Quartet to gather around the mountain, gather around the microphone is what I mean to say, and give us some called Joy Bells.

It's the queen of country music, Kitty Wells, here on the Honky Tonk Hip Parade, and a beautiful old hymn, My Loved Ones Are Waiting For Me. Before that, it was Lester Flatt, Earl Scruggs, and the Foggy Mountain Quartet in Joy Bells. Let's round out our first hour of the Honky Tonk Hip Parade with a tune from Jerry Lee Lewis, playing as only he can, the old-time hymn, The Lily of the Valley.

Well, howdy, howdy, howdy, everybody. Where you've got to tune into the second hour of the Honky Tonk Hip Parade with me, Bob and Bailey George, broadcasting here on Radio Bristol, playing classic country and vintage bluegrass. Let's start out their second hour with the Thin Man from West Plains, Missouri. Here's Porter Wagner and the Wagon Masters, and Tell Her Lies and Feed Her Candy.

Don Reno, Red Smiley, and the Tennessee Cut-Up sounding wonderful on your Wednesday afternoon with one of their big records, I Wouldn't Change You If I Could, a song that originally came from Jim Eanes, and Carl Butler had a good record on it as well from the pen of Arthur Q. Smith, a legendary songwriter out of Knoxville. Before that, we heard from Porter Wagoner and the Wagon Masters, the Thin Man from West Plains, Missouri, giving us Tell Her Lies and Feed Her Candy on the RCA Victor label. Well, speaking of Jim Eanes, let's get on something from Jim Eanes, Old Smiling Jim as they used to call him. This is a song that Lester Flatt and Earl Scruggs made popular for the Mercury folks, but the original recording was done by Jim Eanes for the Capitol folks, and this is one that he did for Decca. This is, he recorded it twice and was unreleased at the time, but a beautiful version of a tune called Baby Blue Eyes. From Jim Eanes, the writer of that song, here on Radio Bristol, WBCM LP.

0: Do you swear to tell the truth, the whole truth, and nothing but the truth, so help you God?
1: 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But after you've heard my story, then I know you'll set this man free. 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She cheated and she lied from the start.

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0: understand. 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I've even told you that I love him. So, Judge, won't you please set him free?
1: Skeeter Davis here on the Honky Tonk Hip Radio on RCA Victor. Set Him Free, a nice recitation from Skeeter Davis. Before that, it was Jim Eanes, Smiling Jim Eanes, in a tune called Baby Blue Eyes. That was unreleased at the time. He recorded that for Decca Records. He recorded it a little bit earlier for Capitol. And like I said, most famously done by Lester Flatt and Earl Scruggs for the Mercury folks. But a beautiful song there from Jim Eanes. And Jim Eanes does it slower than Lester Flatt and Earl Scruggs do. And I like it that way. It's a nice little song. You're listening to the Honky Tonk Hip Parade with me, Bob and Bailey George. Speaking of bluegrass and all that sort of thing, I figured we'd get on some real deep in the catalog bluegrass right now. Some rare bluegrass 45s. And we'll start on this one with Fred Richardson and Monroe Fields from down in Mississippi, a nice little thing of bluegrass called Locked Away From Your Heart. Fred Richardson, Monroe Fields on them old 45 records, Needle in a Haystack records, I've heard. It's a good one, though. Turn your radio up real loud. This is this good bluegrass here on your Wednesday afternoon on Radio Bristol WBCM.

Some deep in the catalog, hard to find bluegrass here on the Honky Tonk Hip Ray. We just heard from the Bray Brothers, which was one of the first bands that John Hartford was a part of, and that was called When First Unto This Country, an old, old song that goes back many, many years, probably before we even got to this country. Before that, it was Fred Richardson and Monroe Fields from down in Mississippi, some good stuff, and man alive, they recorded that when they were down in Mississippi. They're both from around here, and that was Locked Away From Your Heart, good stuff. Man, good bluegrass here on Radio Bristol. Well, let's keep going a little bit further west right now and get some of that good western swing on. And this is the guy that was the king of western swing, Bob Wills, along with Tommy Duncan, of course. And when our friends, for too much been said, let's play this tune called Ida Red.

Beautiful Western dance sounds of Hank Thompson and the Brazos Valley Boys here on Capitol Records and Breaking the Rules. Nice little record for him from the mid-1950s. And before that, a real classic from Bob Wills and Tommy Duncan and all the Texas Playboys, Ida Red. Doesn't get much better than that. Well, let's come back to Tennessee right now and get on a fella that's synonymous with Tennessee. In fact, he ran for governor twice and never became the governor, but could have done a good job, I reckon. His name's Roy Acuff, my absolute favorite in any type of music, the king of country music himself. Let's get on something from him and all the Smoky Mountain Boys, a tune that's, I like this too, called I Like Mountain Music. I hope you do too. Here's Roy Acuff and the Smoky Mountain Boys.

0: great Melba Montgomery here on the Honky Tonk Hit Parade and the blues no one can describe. Before that, we heard from my absolute favorite in any type of music, the king of country music himself, Roy Acuff, and all the Smoky Mountain Boys, and I like mountain music. You're listening to the Honky Tonk Hit Parade with me, Bob and Billy George. We reached the bottom of the hour, and that means we're going to take a short little break, and we'll be back with some more great classic country and vintage bluegrass right after this. So don't go nowhere, okay?
1: 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Up first, Clint Holly brings in stacks of vinyl LPs, new and classic for your listening pleasure. 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

It's Lonzo and Oscar, the Winston County Pea Pickers, here on the Honky Tonk Hip Parade and the old timer, that good old Mountain Dew. Good to hear from Lonzo and Oscar here on your Wednesday afternoon. Well, let's get on some more bluegrass music right now. We played some deep catalog bluegrass earlier this hour, and I figure let's do that again. I had a good time playing those. So let's go on to Starday Records, my favorite record label, and get one from Connie and Joe, the Backwoods Boys. And this is one of them pitiful songs that sound awful good. One called My Dolly Would Cry. Connie and Joe from deep in the catalog here on the Honky Tonk Hip Parade. Turn up your radio real loud and let's give a listen to that wonderful High Lonesome Sound.

Rusty York and Willard Hale here on the Honky Tonk Hippery from deep in the catalog of Starday Records. Don't Do It and It Won't Be On Your Mind, a song that Jimmy Skinner also had out on Starday. Rusty York, kind of an interesting figure. He was made his hits in the rock and roll field in the mid-1950s. He had a song called Sugaree that was a fair hit around 1956 or so, and had a good record of The Girl Can't Help It, the Little Richard song. And anyway, he recorded for King and Chess, and later went to bluegrass music and performed with Jimmy Skinner for many years and recorded some good bluegrass records for Starday, including that right there, Don't Do It and It Won't Be On Your Mind. Before that, it was Connie and Joe on Starday Records and the Backwoods Boys and My Dolly Would Cry, one of them sad, pitiful, lonesome bluegrass things here on the Honky Tonk Hip Parade for you Wednesday afternoon. Let's stay on Starday for one more record, and these are two folks that were kind of in the periphery of Roy Acuff's Smoky Mountain Boys. Gene Martin is the brother of the legendary Benny Martin, and he sang and played guitar for Roy Acuff for a long time and made some good records and was a fella that engineered a lot of stuff at Starday. And June Stearns took over for Melba Montgomery as the girl singer in the Smoky Mountain Boys, and they recorded this duet together. This is also from the pen of Jimmy Skinner, called We've Got Things in Common. Gene Martin and June Stearns, a top 10 record from the mid-1960s here on Radio Bristol, WBCM LP Bristol.

Buck Owens and the Buckaroos here on the Honky Tonk Hip Parade on Capitol Records. One Way Love, the classic sound of Buck Owens. And before that, we heard from Gene Martin and June Stearns and a top 10 record from them. Lower rungs of the top 10, but top 10 just the same. We've Got Things in Common. And I said that was written by Jimmy Skinner. We've been talking about Jimmy Skinner. We might as well get him on. Here's Jimmy Skinner, one of my favorites, on his Capitol period. This is Women Beware of the Ramblin' Kind is the name of this one. Curly Ray Lunsford on the electric mandolin and the beautifully out-of-time voice of Jimmy Skinner.

good hillbilly sounds from Jimmy Fletcher here on the Honky Tonk Hip Parade on Mercury Records from deep in the catalog. I'm changing business all around. Before that, it was Jimmy Skinner and Woman Beware of the Ramblin' Kind, featuring that electric mandolin of Curly Ray Lunsford. Well, friends, let's get on something from one of my favorites, the Kentucky Wonder, String Bean. We always like to get something from String Bean on the show. And here's an old-timer that the Carter family, as well as Uncle Dave Macon, did, called Chewin' Chewin' Gum. Here's String Bean on the Honky Tonk Hip Parade, WBCM, LP, Bristol.

Gorgeous, gorgeous sounds of the Stanley Brothers and the Clinch Mountain Boys, Card and Ralph. Good stuff. And Let Me Walk, Lord, by Your Side, a tune they recorded for the Mercury folks. As we declare our first our final sacred segment of the Honky Tonk Hit Parade for today, as was the custom in the 1940s, 50s, and 60s, to round out the hour with a set of inspirational material, we continue that tradition there with the Stanley Brothers' Let Me Walk, Lord, by Your Side. Before that was String Bean, the Kentucky Wonder, and Chewin' Chewin' Gum, a song that he learned from Uncle Dave Macon. The Carter family also had a record on that as well. Well, yesterday, last night, was a sad day for fans of country radio. For many years, at least 30 years, on 6:50 a.m. WSM, the Air Castle of the South, every morning has been greeted with a show called Coffee, Country, and Cody. And the fellow that hosted that show was a great man named Bill Cody. And he worked for many, many years for WSM along with GAC. He was one of the staff announcers on the Grand Ole Opry. We lost him last night, so I'd like to dedicate this next song to the memory of Bill Cody, one of the nicest men in country radio. This is the Blue Sky Boys, Bill and Earl Bolick, from 1941 on Bluebird Records. Turn your radio on to honor the legacy of the late Bill Cody, who we lost last night. Here's the Blue Sky Boys on Radio Bristol, WP.

Bill and Earl Bolick, the Blue Sky Boys, here on the Honky Tonk Hip Parade. Turn your radio on as we dedicate that to the memory of Bill Cody, who we lost last night, one of the legendary announcers on WSM. You're listening to the Honky Tonk Hip Parade, and the clock on the wall is just about caught up with us, friends. Only one thing left to do. It's time to strike up the band. We'll end the show like we do every one, with the words of Ernest Tubbs saying, "Be better to your neighbors and you're going to have better neighbors, doggone ya." And tell you it's time for the tall pines to pine, the pawpaws to pause, the bumblebee to bumble all around, the grasshopper hops while the eavesdropper drops, and gently the old cow slips away. My name is Bob and Billy George. Thanks for listening to us, and we'll see you next week right here on the Honky Tonk Hip Parade. So long.

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friends and neighbors, this is Bill Smith, the old ranger, asking you to stop on by Wednesday, 1 o'clock, for the Crooked Road Radio Hour. You never know what might happen as we explore music along the crooked road. Come on, there's foolishness to be had.

was a movie star, straight off of the farm. I had a picture of another man's wife tattooed on my arm, with a pack of Camel cigarettes in the sleeve of my t-shirt, heading out to Hollywood just to have my feelings hurt. That town will make you crazy, just give it a little time. You'd be walking around in circles down at Hollywood and Vine. You'd be waiting on a phone call at the wrong end of a broom. Yes, that town will make you crazy, crazy as a loon. So I headed down to Nashville to become a country star. Every night you'd find me hanging at every honky-tonkin' bar. Pretty soon I met a woman, pretty soon she done me wrong. Pretty soon my life got sadder than any country song. That town will make you crazy, just give it a little time. You'll be walking around in circles looking for that country rhyme. You'll be waiting on a phone call at the wrong end of a burn.

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